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1: So a woman in Chicago did something that sounds either incredibly wholesome or like the opening scene of a true crime documentary. She posted a video inviting literally anyone to her birthday picnic. It's B-Dub with some good vibes because the internet did internet things. More than 100 strangers showed up. People drove in from other states. There were no awkward introductions, no one hiding by the chips, pretending to text. She said it felt like old friends hanging out, even though most of them had never met before. Honestly, that's kind of amazing. Most of us spend half our lives trying to avoid talking to strangers. Meanwhile, this woman accidentally created a community with a blanket, some snacks, and a birthday invitation. Also, if I invited the internet to my birthday, I'd spend the entire day wondering which of them brought a casserole and which one brought a documentary crew.
2: Calling all anglers. Think you caught the biggest fish? Snap a pic and enter the Big Mind Bounty Photo Contest.
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1: I don't know what happened in that hotel room, but if you caused more than $16,000 in damage, you've officially moved beyond oops territory. Bailey Zimmerman has now issued a statement through his attorney after an arrest warrant was issued saying, I take full accountability for everything that happened, and I am sorry to anyone who feels hurt or disrespected. He added that he's taken the legal matter seriously and is committed to learning and growing from it. Look, we've all had nights we'd like back. Most of us wake up wondering who texted our ex. Bailey woke up owing enough money to buy a decent used car. The good news, he's owning it. The bad news, somewhere a hotel manager is still walking around with a clipboard saying, you are not going to believe this. I honestly want to know, like, how do you cause that much damage in a hotel room? Like, you having a parkour competition?
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1: Speed up, hanging with Shaboozy. I learned something about you that I did not know, and it just came from watching a random Instagram video, and we have this in common, and it's not talent, because you've got the better end of that on my on this conversation. I didn't know you were into motorcycles. Like, I didn't know you rode.
2: Oh, man. I'm heavy in it. I've been running for a couple of years now, but it's definitely one of my, one of my hobbies for sure.
1: Well, I know you're going to be in the Northwest on your run, playing a Seattle date, and then I saw you have a day off between Seattle and Portland in October. Weather permitting, if I can find you a bike, you want to get together and go ride on the day off, man, get some throttle therapy in?
2: I've actually got a friend who's, like, trying to convince me to, like, do a ride instead of being on a bus, I'd be on a bike. I don't know how it would work, but Ernest tells me that he puts his bike on one of the trailers or whatever. So maybe that's something I might look into. Definitely get that, a gym going, gym and a little bike haul. That'd be fun.
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Next.

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1: The worst state for a summer road trip might not be the one you're thinking. And somehow California landed in the bottom 10. We'll explain coming up.

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1: There was a study done that ranked the best states for a summer road trip. Rhode Island finished dead last, which feels a little unfair. Rhode Island is so small, you can miss your exit, turn around, and accidentally complete the entire state. It's beat up. The top spot went to Minnesota. Going to be riding through Minnesota again this year on the longest ride in a few weeks. Thanks in part to safety. Utah, Louisiana, New York, and Florida rounded out the top five. What surprised me, though, California landed in the bottom 10. Not because there's nothing to do. Actually, it has the most stuff to do, which is so expensive that apparently your road trip budget gets totaled before the trip does. And Delaware was ranked as having the least stuff to do, which is rough. Imagine being ranked behind Rhode Island, the state you can cross during a red light. Sometimes the destination isn't the problem, it's the gas receipt.
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Another makes you 40% hotter. Somehow, neither is the most interesting answer. 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
1: 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You don't need to be smarter, faster, or hotter if you're the person who keeps winning concert tickets and finding 20 bucks in old jacket pockets. Only 5% chose being 10% happier, which feels like the most mature answer. 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People said they'd rather just be healthier, which tells me we've officially reached the age where functioning lower backs are more exciting than being 40% hotter.
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1: Bailey Zimmerman has issued an apology, but the part he's apologizing for comes with a pretty hefty price tag. More on that coming up next to the breakdown brought to you by the Home Depot.

0: Music. 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
1: Bailey Zimmerman is speaking out after an arrest warrant was issued against him. Through his attorney, Bailey released a statement taking responsibility for what happened at a hotel where he's accused of causing more than $16,000 in damage. He said, "I take full accountability for everything that happened, and I'm sorry to anyone who feels hurt or disrespected. I'm taking this legal matter seriously. I'm committed to doing the work necessary to learn and grow." It's probably the right move when the damage estimate is higher than some used cars. Like, we'll see how the legal side plays out. He's currently got a felony arrest warrant, and Bailey's making it clear he's not trying to dodge responsibility for the situation. Time will tell on that one. I feel like if Morgan Wallen can get off for throwing a chair on Broadway, Bailey's going to have a slap on the wrist for some, you know, property damage and just have to write a hefty check, maybe do some community service or something. Just my prediction. That's your breakdown.
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I'm at Beat Up Radio on Instagram. I don't get to do this without you doing what you do. So do me a favor and say hello. Let me know where you're at, where you're listening. 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
1: Well, Friday, we're going to be taking some shows on the road. Maybe not the morning show, but we're going to be out at Fort Rucker tomorrow for Freedom Fest. So excited. Going to hear Big and Rich, see some fireworks. Before we get there, though, we'll still have those family four packs.
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1: 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Maybe not the morning show, but we're going to be out at Fort Rucker tomorrow for Freedom Fest. So excited. Going to hear Big and Rich, see some fireworks. Before we get there, though, we'll still have those family four packs.
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That's okay. 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
1: Well, Friday, we're going to be taking some shows on the road. Maybe not the morning show, but we're going to be out at Fort Rucker tomorrow for Freedom Fest. So excited. Going to hear Big and Rich, see some fireworks. Before we get there, though, we'll still have those family four packs.
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12: Yes, and it is also Friday. Welcome into the weekend, everybody. Your country morning show with Jerome and Dixie.
13: Well, it's a big day. It's going to be a fun day. I am excited. We've got Freedom Fest going on today.
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13: And we've got a lot of fun things to get to during the show.
12: Mm-hmm.
13: What you got?
12: I got nothing right now.
13: All right. Well, we do have Jerome and Dixie good stuff
12: a little bit later. Yes, we do have that.
13: And 7 o'clock hour, your morning mojo.
12: Mm-hmm.
13: Got some Nashville buzz.
12: Yeah, we got that. Yeah.
13: And we got BB Rexha with Florida Georgia Line kicking off music right after.
12: News and weather.

0: Progress Daily News, this is Charlotte Fletcher with today's headlines. A Dothan teenager is recovering after being shot during what police say was an amateur music video. Investigators say two juveniles were using a real loaded firearm as a prop inside a home on Donna Drive Wednesday evening when one teen was shot in the chest. The suspect fled the scene but was later arrested and charged as an adult with first-degree assault. The victim is expected to recover. The Dothan Fire Department is now looking for sponsors for its annual Going for the Gold 5K and Family Fun Day, benefiting childhood cancer support programs. Sponsorships are available through August 3rd, with the event set for August 29th at Westgate Park. And the City of Dothan has officially completed the Forever Wild Dog Park. A ribbon cutting was held this week, marking completion of the project at 387 Narcisse Drive. The park includes separate areas for large dogs and small dogs, a pavilion, and new restroom facilities. For more news, visit wiregrassdailynews.com.
1: WTVY Weather Center, brought to you by Jim Whaley Tires. Mostly sunny with a 60% chance of afternoon showers and thunderstorms. High 89, then a 30% chance of showers and thunderstorms tonight. Low 73, and mostly sunny tomorrow with a high of 93, but the heat index 100. Right now it's 72, and you're up to date with your first choice for weather.

0: 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And don't we at 6:09. It is your country morning show with Jerome and Dixie.
1: All right. Yep. What'd you do yesterday?
0: Let's see. Got done here, went home, and decided I was going to try to fix my weed eater without having to order the new part that I thought I needed. So I think I fixed it. Got my hands real greasy, but
1: what was wrong with it?
0: Well, I had the pull rope broke, and trying to get in there to get the spring-loaded part of it out was nobody knew how to do it. I looked up all kinds of videos, and for that particular one, and so I created my own video, which I'm going to post on YouTube to help out other folks who have that particular model. I'm just that way. I love to help people.
1: I don't know what to say to that.
0: I'm a genius.
1: I think what you're trying to be is a social media star.
0: Well, no, I mean, I've posted a couple of help tips on videos, and because you can't find them anywhere. And so I said, okay, I'm going to make one. So I did this yesterday. Hands were greasy as all get out, but did not realize.
1: Good for you. I'm so proud.
0: I got my hands dirty yesterday.
1: Sometimes you just got to do that, you know?
0: What did you do?
1: You know what? Not a lot. My sister left yesterday. She and her boyfriend were at my house. And so that's how we started the day with the whole fam. And my son and his girlfriend, they were all making a big old breakfast. And then they took off. And so the teenagers were at the house for a while, but they did the wired last night, and that's pretty much it. Today we go pick up Luke from summer camp, my youngest son.
0: Okay, yeah, that's right. I heard you talking about that last couple of days.
1: I'm going to have to go pick him up and take him with me to Freedom Fest.
0: Oh, he's going to hate that, isn't he?
1: He loved it last year. I mean,
0: he played the whole time.
1: I know.
0: Found some other kids to play with,
1: That kid's never met a stranger anyway, but he loved the concert.
0: Yeah. Oh, that's awesome. That's good.
1: Start him young.
0: Oh, yeah, yeah.
1: All right, coming up, we got Eric Church, Drink in My Hand, plus your Nashville Buzz, coming up at 6:20.
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0: It's Dixie's Nashville Buzz.
1: Well, that's right. Straight out of Nashville, since we just heard Bailey Zimmerman, might as well kick this off with him. In the headlines on all of our news sources saying BZ is not facing criminal charges anymore because he paid full restitution for more than $16,000 in damage to a hotel room at the Sandia Resort and Casino in New Mexico. Prosecutors dismissed the case after the payment was made. Hallelujah. You know, he is breathing a big old sigh of relief. He has publicly apologized to the Puebla of Sandia, the resort, and his fans, saying that he has taken full responsibility for what happened and plans to learn from the incident. Well, we're glad that at least there's that.
2: Yes.
1: All right, Dolly Parton. We love this lady.
2: Oh, yeah.
1: And, you know, she's trying to compete with Bucky's, and she's got the Tennessee Travel Stop.
2: Yes.
1: Well, it's officially open in Cornersville, and she surprised fans at the ribbon-cutting ceremony on Wednesday and was kind of poking fun at Bucky. She was like, I'm sure that some of you want to know why I wanted a truck stop. Well, I couldn't leave it all to beavers.
2: That's right.
1: You know? I get that.
2: Yes.
1: Well, she opened up that first truck stop with a jingle, or they're calling this a jingle. To me, it's a little long for a jingle, but let's hear it.
2: Okay.
3: Travel stops, everyone belongs. Cars and buses, campers, truckers, we have all you need.
4: Yeehaw!
3: Companies and your goings.
1: Jerome really loves this. He is going to town.
3: Can I fill her up? You know I'll always love you, so don't forget to stop and visit me.
2: Oh, yeah.
3: Tennessee and Travel Stops.
2: Gotta go. And it's weird that the day after that, Bucky's announced that they were expanding to more stores or more travels.
1: You think that was in response?
2: I don't know.
1: All right. Well, just to cap it all off, there was a local dog rescue there to have that had adoptable puppies. And listen, the doggy Parton. Fenced dog park. I love this. The Doggy Parton Fenced Dog Park.
2: Okay.
1: So if you're heading up that way, then definitely check it out. And finally, Thomas Rhett is going to be inducted into the Music City Walk of Fame. This is going to happen on July the 8th, which is next Wednesday. He's going to be, Wednesday after that.
2: Wednesday after.
1: He's going to be the 113th star. Ceremony's open to the public. And they say few artists embody the heart and soul of Music City quite like Thomas Rhett. And I love this guy. He is one of those salt of the earth people. He and his wife and all their children.
2: Yeah, they got a bunch of
1: them. They do. They got a gaggle. But they are adorable.
2: Yes.
1: Coming up, Kid Rock's All Summer Lime. I'm Dixie, and that's your Nashville Buzz.
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0: by you. It's Luke Combs at 6:35, your country morning show with Jerome and Dixie.
1: Well, Jerome just brought it to my attention that astronomers have just found some new planets, mm-hmm. but they're weird.
0: Yeah, they say that they're as light as cotton candy. Too large. They say they're large planets, but they're fluffy as a blob of shaving cream. How do they know that when it's, they said 1,100 light years from Earth? Can they really weigh something like that and see the density that far away? That's a long way.
1: Mm-hmm.
0: That's further from here to Ozark.
1: Yeah. Well, it is interesting. I mean, yeah. They said that they have found about 40 of these.
0: Mm.
1: And that hopefully it's going to help astronomers better understand how planets actually form, why some ended up look more like giant balls of foam and some, you know, look like giant worlds like Jupiter.
0: Yeah.
1: And so it will be interesting to see because that's not a very dense planet. I'm like, can you even call that a planet?
0: I don't know. I wonder what it tastes like.
1: But I guess, you know, like anything orbiting around a star that has a certain density would be considered that.
0: Yeah, I guess so. If it is orbiting.
1: But this is
0: so,
1: like a big old thing. It's a big old fluffy blob because, let me see, which one?
0: They said it's about the size of Jupiter.
1: That's what I was going to say.
0: Yeah.
1: What planet is it that it was the same size of?
0: Yeah.
1: But
0: so
1: that was it,
0: that's
1: Jupiter.
0: That's pretty big. I mean,
1: that's a big planet.
0: Yes.
1: So I'm just excited because
0: you want to move there, don't you?
1: No, I don't. And I don't want to move to Mars either. But I would like to know, you know, like what goes on in other galaxies.
0: Oh, yeah, I would too.
1: I'm always thinking about weird stuff that

0: weird potentials.
1: If we could just figure out how to get there faster and without, you know, because it'll take years and years. I mean, you...
0: You don't watch E.T.?
1: Oh, I do. I watch it. But, you know, they're all obviously going through a wormhole or something to get from one place to the other.
0: Well, that's what you're going to have to do. Obviously,
1: find that wormhole.
0: You think how else would you get light years away?
1: I know.
0: There must be wormholes.
1: Yes.
0: All right. Well, coming up, now that we've gotten all weird and woo-woo, Nate Smith's Bulletproof is coming up. Let's drum and Dixie Good Stuff next.
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0: and 74. You know, it's going to be mostly sunny today. Mm-hmm. Pretty steamy. Might give yourself a minute in the before you head off to work. Just a little word from the wise. Your windshield might be fogged.
1: Oh, yeah. Could be.
0: Like mine was. Took forever to defrost. Okay. Mm-hmm. Well, we start the day with some positive headlines because throughout the day, the news can drag you down.
1: Mm-hmm.
0: And so we found this story this morning about a community coming together.
1: Mm-hmm.
0: Why?
1: Well, it was a giant slip and slide for some seniors that some of the it's firefighters, caregivers, and college athletes also played along, too. And here are the volunteers and the seniors talking about it.
2: We created this giant slip and slide.
3: We're going for a great ride as fast as we can.
2: Murfreesboro Fire Department comes out, and they hose it down, and they help to assist the seniors on and off the tubes.
3: I'm looking forward to it. This is crazy. It's fun.
2: And then they get to ride down on the tubes like they get to be a kid again. We call it the ride and slide.
0: Oh my gosh, that is the best thing I've heard.
1: Yes.
0: So it's a senior living community in Tennessee, and that awesome event.
1: Yeah.
0: Where residents at that senior living community were able to slip and slide all day. That is so fun.
1: That's great.
0: Especially the way their voices sounded when they're talking about it. That, my friend, is the good stuff.
1: Yes, it is.
0: All right, coming up, Country and She Knows It with Luke Bryan. I'm Dixie. Well, and that was Jerome and Dixie Good Stuff.
1: Coming up this morning's Prayer Pledge and National Anthem, along with the What's Trending just after 7.
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4: For Wiregrass Daily News, this is Charlotte Fletcher with today's headlines. A Dothan teenager is recovering after being shot during what police say was an amateur music video. Investigators say two juveniles were using a real loaded firearm as a prop inside a home on Donna Drive Wednesday evening when one teen was shot in the chest. The suspect fled the scene but was later arrested and charged as an adult with first-degree assault. The victim is expected to recover. The Dothan Fire Department is now looking for sponsors for its annual Going for the Gold 5K and Family Fun Day, benefiting childhood cancer support programs. Sponsorships are available through August 3rd, with the event set for August 29th at Westgate Park. And the City of Dothan has officially completed the Forever Wild Dog Park. A ribbon cutting was held this week, marking completion of the project at 387 Narcisse Drive. The park includes separate areas for large dogs and small dogs, a pavilion, and new restroom facilities. For more news, visit WiregrassDailyNews.com.

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And coming up next, it's Jerome and Dixie trending after Kane Brown.

0: Your country, 95.5 WTVY, Kane Brown. It is Woman at 7:07. It is your country morning show with Jerome and Dixie.
1: All right, time for what's trending.
0: Well, there is this big controversy over the reflecting pool at in Washington, and they redid it, $14 million.
1: What's a reflecting pool?
0: In front of the Lincoln Memorial, the monument, and the long pool that's right there at it. So they call it the reflecting pool because you stand at the end of it, and it's a sunny day, you see the reflection of the monument in it. And it's been in disrepair for some time, and so they've spent trying to get it ready for 4th of July. So they redid it, painted it blue, so it looks really nice. So it lasted about a week before algae started forming in there.
1: Yeah.
0: And then they said that there were some vandals that were messing with the liner. Now they say they got some video and some pictures of somebody. They've arrested a couple, maybe five people, I've heard. So they say now someone has razored the Lincoln Memorial reflecting pool, cut the liner that was in there, making it look like it did, making that nice reflection. But they've got rid of the algae problem, and they thought maybe whoever cut it was something had to do with that and some chemicals that were poured into it. So they did get it.

0: repaired finally, but it's $14.7 million for this thing, and it's it looks like it's back to normal now. So people that are visiting and
1: I had
0: trying
1: no idea
0: beautify.
1: This was trending.
0: Like, really? Yes, it is.
1: The
0: it's been
1: I
0: in
1: saw
0: the news.
1: For the link, I know, but what, I don't watch the news. But it's too depressing. I read my news, and I haven't seen that one. But I did see yesterday where they opened up the chamber underneath the Lincoln Memorial.
0: Yes.
1: And they've turned it into a museum. So apparently it's like this 15,000 square foot.
0: And I didn't know that was there.
1: Room. And it's just a huge, like, cavernous secret room.
0: Yeah.
1: It's been top secret forever. Well, they just opened it up to the public, and they're going to turn it. They've turned it into a museum.
0: Wow!
1: So you could see like the some of the original proclamations, and then also it's free.
0: Oh wow, that's nice.
1: You can
0: that's a good thing.
1: You can tour the museum for free. You just have to make an appointment. Isn't that crazy?
0: That is. That is. I wonder what else they
1: I
0: have
1: didn't
0: underground.
1: Know. I didn't. Yeah, well, a lot.
0: Oh yeah,
1: and we didn't. Know about the reflecting pool.
0: Yeah, yeah.
1: Me and the people in my head.
0: Well, it's been in the news quite a bit here lately. And some arrests have been made, and so we'll see.
1: All right, well, coming up, we've got Hardy with Morgan Wallen and Eric Church, MacArthur, next.
2: The best country plays here.

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Your Country 95.5 WTVY with Your Country Morning Show with Jerome and Dixie. And coming up, we've got family four packs of tickets to Wild Adventures. It's the Celebrate America and Harlem Globetrotters. On a

0: Della Lefty. I think we're going to see a lot more from her in the very near future. Mm-hmm. It's Your Country, 95.5 WTVY. Jerome and Dixie in the morning. It's 7:21, 74, and mostly sunny day ahead. You know, we're going to have maybe potentially some afternoon showers and thunderstorms, but hopefully not enough to damper our good time out at Freedom Fest today.
1: Yeah.
0: Well, right now, it's time for some winning. What do you say?
1: Let's do it.
0: Wild Adventures has so many cool things going on all through the summer, and the Celebrate America Festival or festivities are going on all the way through July the 12th when the Harlem Globetrotters event is going down. If you want to know more information about what they've got for their entire lineup, if you want to get a season pass that's going to get you into all of these shows, you can find those details at wildadventures.com.
1: All right.
0: All right. Well, let's do caller number what?
1: Let's do 5.
0: All right.
1: Number 5. All right.
0: 6990955.
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4: I'm Newfoundland. I'm on my way to Fort Rooker. 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

Your Country 95.5 WTVY 731 wishing happy birthday to our very own Jen McClellan up in the front desk there. Also, Aris Watkins 2 in Newton. That's

0: 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Corey Kent, 7:34 with your Country Morning Show with Jerome and Dixie. A couple more names on the birthday list this morning, and most of them are Saturday birthdays. Harmon Starling, 44 in Ozark tomorrow, and Joel Jandog, 48 in Niceville tomorrow as well. If it's your birthday, happy birthday, and call it in before 8:10. Mm-hmm. Well, the USA team lost last night in soccer, but they're not out. They will still face another team coming up. I think July 1st was the date for that. They did get beat in one field goal by Turkey last night, and 3-2 victory for Turkey. But the good thing is that we're not out and down yet.
1: Who do we play next?
0: It is Bosnia and Herzegovina.
1: Okay.
0: So that's over there. Across the pond.
1: Right. Most of the teams are.
0: Yes.
1: All right. Coming up, Morgan Wallen's Chasing You. Mm-hmm. Plus, I've got your morning mojo coming up about 7:45.
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0: Dixie's Morning Mojo, brought to you by Dakota Coffee Works, Dothan, and Enterprise. 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
1: Getting you off on the right foot with something positive to think about and hopefully help you out during your day. We all need good mojo. Mm-hmm. So this is just a reminder today. First of all, it's Friday. Happy Friday. Yeah. But you're not here just to work and be productive. Friday is really good at reminding us of that, I think. But we are all here to sing and dance and be happy. You're here to inspire and be inspired. Love life and let it love you back. So if there's something standing in your way today, move it. Change it, get around it, or find another way. Work with what you got and then expand on it. Commit to doing this, and I promise good things are going to happen. Whatever the circumstance, whatever the objective may be, this is your time. So give yourself over to that great opportunity of now and experience all these things without a filter. Mm-hmm. Well, there's a novel idea. Coming up, we got Matt Stell's Breaking In Boots. Be blessed as you go through your day and stick around for that one.

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1: Yeah, we got some news and weather on the way right after Thomas Rhett's T-shirt.

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1: For Wiregrass Daily News, this is Charlotte Fletcher with today's headlines. A Dothan teenager is recovering after being shot during what police say was an amateur music video. Investigators say two juveniles were using a real loaded firearm as a prop inside a home on Donna Drive Wednesday evening when one teen was shot in the chest. The suspect fled the scene but was later arrested and charged as an adult with first-degree assault. The victim is expected to recover. The Dothan Fire Department is now looking for sponsors for its annual Going for the Gold 5K and Family Fun Day, benefiting childhood cancer support programs. Sponsorships are available through August 3rd, with the event set for August 29th at Westgate Park. And the City of Dothan has officially completed the Forever Wild Dog Park. A ribbon cutting was held this week, marking completion of the project at 387 North.

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1: WDVY Weather Center, brought to you by Jim Whaley Tires. Mostly sunny with a 60% chance of afternoon showers and thunderstorms. High 89. 30% chance of those showers and thunderstorms tonight with a low of 73. But tomorrow it should be mostly sunny. High 93. Heat index 100. Right now it's 78, and you're up to date with your first choice for weather.

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It's 8:06 with Your Country Morning Show with Jerome and Dixie. Brantley Woodruff is 7 in Webb. Tomorrow, we'll have the complete birthday winner coming up in just a moment, right after John Party, Boots Off.

0: Your country, 95.5 WTVY. Boots off. It's 8:08. John Party right there with Your Country Morning Show with Jerome and Dixie. Want to get a birthday winner right now real quick, and it looks like it's going to Harmon Starling, 44, in Ozark, who gets a $25 gift certificate to Stateline Fireworks and Farmers Market, $20 gift certificate to Hot's Deli, and a $20 gift certificate to Libby Lou's Coffee Gifts and Goodies. So happy birthday, and especially to our very own Jen McClin up front. It's her birthday today.
1: That's right. If it's your birthday, happy birthday to you.
0: Yes, indeed.
1: So my sister has been in town with me after, because we had a death in the family last week and had the funeral. And then her boyfriend came and picked her up yesterday.
0: Yeah.
1: And I'd forgotten until I saw this story this morning that he's actually the one who started VetTix.
0: And I
1: found
0: that.
1: I know. I couldn't either when I found out. I forgot about it.
0: Yeah.
1: Because he was so nonchalant. He was surprised that we'd heard of it. I was like, bro,
0: oh,
1: we
0: man,
1: like,
0: that's been
1: we talk about this on the air all the time. But hundreds of veterans and first responders are now getting the chance to experience the World Cup for free thanks to that partnership with VetTix and Bank of America. So 5,000 tickets have been donated for matches across the U.S., 250 seats reserved for every single U.S. men's national team game.
0: Wow.
1: Yeah, it's all part of our 250th birthday celebration. And so many veterans say programs like VetTix give them experiences they otherwise couldn't afford. Well, you know, it also gives them a chance to see like major events that are surrounded by other like service members and their families. So it's support as well. And I love this. And I was telling Jerome, I was like, well, yeah, I need to shoot him a message after we get off the air.
0: Who would have known?
1: And have him call in so we can. Well, he said it was just, it was a nonprofit he just formed because so he has, he's himself is a disabled veteran. And he has a disabled dog that he carries around with him. And so this is obviously something that has helped him since he's been back from war several times.
0: Oh, that's awesome.
1: So, yeah, let's get a story. What do you say?
0: I think that's a great idea.
1: Me
0: too. Yeah.
1: All right. Well, Ella Langley is coming up with Be Her. And then I've got your Nashville Buzz in 10.
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3: Well, straight out of Nashville, Bailey Zimmerman's been all up in the news, but the charges were dropped, which is what a lot of people were wanting to hear. Mm-hmm. And this is probably the last we're going to have to hear about this, but they were officially dropped because there was full restitution,
4: yeah.
3: Which means he paid back the $16,000 worth of damages. You know, hopefully he has learned something from his mistakes, mm-hmm. and we won't see him again in the headlines.
4: Let's hope not.
3: Well, Miranda Lambert has finally announced that her country disco album called Crisco is coming out on October the 2nd. She released her third single. It's called Till the Going's Gone Today. And she says the album, and I quote, leans into all the things I grew up loving about country music. And then she names off Glen Campbell, Kenny Rogers, mm-hmm. Dolly Parton, mm-hmm. very 70s and 80s. Yeah. And a lot of people are looking forward to that today, Till the Going's Gone. You can check it out. But now we're talking about Dolly Parton.
4: Mm-hmm.
3: And she just released a jingle for the opening of her first truck stop. It's Tennessee Travel Stop, officially open in Cornersville.
4: Mm-hmm.
3: And she surprised fans at the ribbon cutting ceremony on Wednesday and kind of was poking fun at Bucky's.
4: Yeah.

0: just make yourself at home. At my Tennessee and travel stops, everyone belongs. Cars and buses, campers, truckers, we have all you need in your comings and your goings. Now don't forget to stop and visit me. Can I fill her up? You know I'll always love you.
1: Yeah, so there's like a sit-down restaurant, a grab-and-go barbecue joint, a coffee shop. The Trucker's Lounge has got showers, a laundry room, a seating area. Mm-hmm. And it's pretty cool. They've got a local dog rescue benefiting from the opening celebration. There were adoptable puppies.

0: And are you ready?
1: Yeah.
0: For the doggy pardon fenced dog park. That is hilarious. Uh-huh. And we've got more of your favorites on the way. Megan Patrick in 2 minutes. I'm Dixie, and that's your Nashville Buzz.
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1: Is there a fungus among us? 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
2: Yeah.
1: First, Josh Ross. Hate how you look.

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1: Okay, scientists have mapped out an enormous underground fungal network that stretches. Are you ready for this?
0: Oh, God. I don't know.
1: They estimate 68 quadrillion miles. Quadrillion. Did you even know that anything could exist?
0: Not even on Earth like that. I didn't know there were that many quadrillion miles of Earth.
1: I know, 68. Wow. And that means it's beneath the Earth's surface. Otherwise, we would all be swallowed up by the fungus. So yes. It's basically has formed this hidden system that they're saying supports life on land.
0: Oh, so it's a good thing.
1: These fungi form partnerships with most plants.
0: Oh.
1: And it helps them absorb the nutrients and water while moving out about 4 billion tons of carbon into the soil each year.
0: Oh.
1: 4 billion.
0: Okay, you had me worried there for a minute then. Now it's a good...
1: I know. It sounds like something out of a sci-fi scary movie.
0: Yes.
1: Well, researchers have said that the network acts like a planetary circulatory system. So that's kind of cool. They're saying it plays a major role in our ecosystems and our climate regulation. But they are concerned that agriculture could be weakening some of these underground networks that we didn't even know were there.
0: Like the chemicals we're pouring in for the pesticides and all?
1: Yep. So, the mind-blowing thing in this whole story is the fungus network under our feet.
0: I think there's enough of it to take care of all that.
1: Ooh, it kind of gives me the willies. I'm not kidding.
0: And when you say circulatory system, it's like the earth is alive.
1: It is. It really is. It's crazy. Like your veins look like trees. Uh-huh. You look at trees and your veins. And now apparently it's under the soil as well.
0: Okay. All right.
1: All right. Dustin Lynch, Easy to Love is coming up in two.
2: Yeah. Crank the country.

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1: Okay, we are going to be out at Freedom Fest here in Fort Rucker, and Dave and I are going to be out there. We have to get set up a little bit early.
0: Yes.
1: And then I think they're opening the gates at 4. It's on the festival fields over there. And they're going to have all kind of cool stuff for the whole family.
0: Yep.
1: They're going to have bounce houses, obstacle courses, free ice cream, which my son in particular loves. They will have those military displays out there. Tons of craft vendors and food vendors. Food trucks even.
0: Yeah.
1: And then the live entertainment is going to kick off a little bit. So the 41st Army Jazz Band's gonna kick everything off.
0: They should be really good.
1: Yeah. Then the Rock Mob, which you love.
0: Oh, yeah.
1: And then Big and Rich.
0: I love them, too.
1: And then, me, too. And then the night will conclude with the best fireworks display in the Wiregrass.
0: That's right.
1: It's the Sikorsky Fireworks Show. It kicks off at 9:15, and it's super easy to get on base this time.
0: Oh, yeah. All you have to do is have your driver's license. It's got to be a scannable one. And most of them are now. So that's all you need. No special pass to get in. So it is open to everybody.
1: I love that.
0: Oh, yes. Yes.
1: And I've got to go get Luke from camp today. So I'm going to be going straight from camp to
0: Fort Rucker.
1: To camp.
0: To Camp Rucker.
1: Oh, my goodness. So I hope to see you out there. We should be set up. We're usually set up by the stage. We'll have to wait and see when I get there today. But
0: yeah, you'll probably be by. Yeah, they usually have us a spot out there, which is the same area. It's pretty close to the stage. Yes. Yeah.
1: I love that part.
0: Yes. Yes. Not far to walk.
1: Come on. We got Jason Aldean kicking off a long stretch of Your Favorite Country next.
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0: Country, 95.5 WTVY. It's wrapping up a long stretch of your favorites right there. It's Parker McCollum and What Kind of Man with Your Country Morning Show with Jerome and Dixie.
1: Okay, Stars, Stripes, and Sizzle, baby. 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
0: Yep.
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0: No, yeah, really, yeah. 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
1: 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We're going to announce that winner on July the 6th. 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
0: Yes, Cowboys of Dothan, Backwater Bash in Abbeville, Laser Shots, Southside Bingo in Graceville, and Raven Gunsmithing as well. 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

saw the old man's face. Front page obituary, he was a millionaire. He left his fortune to some guy he barely knew. His kids were mad as hell.

0: 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It's Chris Stapleton, and you should probably leave. Yeah. Your country morning show with Jerome and Dixie.
1: Okay, well, we've been talking about weekend plans. It's Friday. Mm-hmm. TGIL.
0: Oh, yeah.
1: Ugh. Yeah. But tomorrow, you are going to be on location. I'm going to be on location today, but you're going to be on location tomorrow at Bama RV.
0: Yeah, their pre-4th sale is still going on. They're going to be cooking hamburgers and hot dogs for lunch. That's if not any reason to go out just for that. But they've got some great deals, and I'm telling you, they've got some really, really big deals.
1: 10 to 1, Jerome's going to be out there broadcasting live.
0: Yes.
1: Not only will they have tons of food and, you know, just for the fun of kind of seeing how Bama RV might make you, help you make your summer one to remember.
0: Yeah.
1: But also, there'll be 95.5 WTVY swag.
0: Swag as well. We bring as much swag as we can.
1: And the tunes.
0: Yeah, that's right. That is for sure.
1: Coming up, Shaboozy and Jelly Roll. Amen. Next.

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0: beautiful things from Megan Maroney as we wrap it up for this Friday show, heading into the weekend and fireworks galore.
1: That's right. And also, lots of fun to be had over at Bama RV tomorrow.
0: Mm-hmm, absolutely.
1: But the real fun's going down tonight in Fort Rucker on the festival field.
0: Uh-huh.
1: Well, I hope to see you out there. Mm-hmm. Dylan's coming in, hang out through the midday, and Dave is going to be hanging out. I was going to say to bring you home with the Fast Five at 5, but he better be out at the festival field.
0: Bringing you home out there.
1: That's right.

0: You better be out there first.
1: Okay. All right.
0: But we hope you have a really great weekend.
1: Absolutely.
0: And we will catch back here on Monday.
1: All right. Bright and early at 6 a.m. with your Country Morning Show with Jerome and Dixie. Bye, Dixie.
0: Bye.
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0: Your country, 95.5 WTVY. It's Dylan. A little bit of rain on the radar in the Wiregrass right now. 78 and mostly cloudy. And Be By You by Luke Combs coming at you.
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0: 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Summer is here, and that means it's time to fire up the grill. We're trying to hook you up. 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So you got a few more days to enter. Go get it in right now. 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And hey, it may be raining, but it's Friday, everybody. We made it. Keep it right here.
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It's Dylan coming up. I'll tell you how you can win some big prizes just by catching some big fish. Right now, it's Jordan Davis on Your Country. It's time.

0: Morgan Wallen on your country. 95.5 WTVY. It's Dylan. Big Bite Bounty is in full swing. We are right smack dab in the middle of the voting phase for the June competition. But don't fear, because we are running it back again for July and again for August. So two more months, two more winners, two more prize packages. But the June prize package, if you got entered in the June competition, now is the time to go rally the votes for your photo, because the prize package includes a 72-quart igloo cooler, courtesy of 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

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It's Dylan with Your Country, 95.5 WTVY, 79 and mostly cloudy. 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

0: Chevrolet by Dustin Lynch on your country. 95.5 WTVY, it's Dylan. If you are looking for something to do today, Freedom Fest is happening at the Festival Fields at Fort Rucker. The gates open at 4 p.m., and they've got a full day planned. We're talking bounce houses, obstacle courses, free ice cream, military displays, craft vendors, food trucks, enough festival food to make you say, I'll start eating better on Monday, which, let's be honest, is the official slogan of summer at this point. Live entertainment runs throughout the day with the 41st Army Jazz Band and the Rock Mob, and then the big headliner later on tonight, Big and Rich. And after all, they are wrapping it up with one of the best fireworks displays in the Wiregrass. Starts at 9:15. 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So keep it out, keep it right here, 95.5 WTVY, and keep it out at Freedom Fest today. Fort Rucker, gonna have a blast. Keep it right here. It's your country, 95.5 WTVY.
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Mostly sunny with a 60% chance of afternoon showers and thunderstorms today with a high of 89. A 30% chance of showers and thunderstorms tonight with a low of 73. Mostly sunny tomorrow with a high of 93 and a heat index of 100. 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
1: Oh, yeah. 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

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And in case you missed it, on Wednesday, it's today's the replay, Homegrown Country replay. It's Gage Smith and his song, John Wayne Attitude, on your country, 95.5 W.

0: 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Played that on Wednesday, and the dog man said he loved it. So there you go, dog man. Gage Smith, John Wayne attitude on your country. 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

Getting on down halfway through lunchtime. It's Dylan with Your Country. 95.5 WTVY, 79 degrees, cloudy, and some rain in the Wiregrass right now. Lainey Wilson, phone, keys, wallet on Your Country.

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0: Carry On by Kenny Chesney on your country. 95.5 WTVY, it's Dylan. Well, Bailey Zimmerman will not face any criminal charges after he destroyed that hotel room in New Mexico, I think it was. Yeah, he paid full restitution, more than $16,000 in damages to the hotel room at the Sandina Resort and Casino in New Mexico. There it is. Prosecutors dismissed the case after the payment was made, and Zimmerman had originally faced a felony property damage charge and misdemeanor and a misdemeanor after authorities said that he appeared intoxicated, canceled a whole concert, and then allegedly damaged furniture, electronics, and the walls in his hotel room. He also reportedly left a $400 alcohol bill unpaid. But he said he was sorry, so all is forgiven. He publicly apologized to Pueblo Sandina, the resort, his fans, and saying that he takes full responsibility for what happened and plans to learn from the incident. His attorney said that he accepted responsibility immediately, leading to a swift resolution. Well, well, well. Sounds like you need to get a handle on the alcohol, Mr. Zimmerman. Keep it right here for the best country music in the Wiregrass. It's your country. 95.5 WTVY. Bailey Zimmerman going full Motley Crue on him.
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1: 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And Morgan Wallen.
0: Wouldn't trade

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It's Dylan coming up. The Star Stripes and Sizzle Sweepstakes. 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

0: 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One lucky winner is going to be announced on Monday, July 6th. So make sure to get it in now. The Star Stripes and Sizzle Sweepstakes is brought to you by Cowboys of Dothan, Backwater Bash in Abbeville, Laser Shots, Southside Bingo in Graceville, and Raven Gunsmithing. And, of course, yours truly right here at your country, 95.5 WTVY.
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0: From the WTVY Weather Center, brought to you by Jim Whaley Tires. Mostly sunny with a 60% chance of afternoon showers and thunderstorms today with a high of 89. A 30% chance of showers and thunderstorms tonight with a low of 73. Mostly sunny tomorrow with a high of 93 and a heat index of 100. 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

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It's Dylan with Your Country. 95.5 WTVY, 80 degrees and mostly cloudy right now. 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

Getting on down through 1 o'clock, it's Dylan with Your Country, 95.5 WTVY. Still a little rain scattered around the radar, but right now the Wiregrass area is looking okay. Kid Myself by John Morgan coming at you.

0: Your Country, 95.5 WTVY. It's Dylan, Luke Bryan, and One Margarita. That is a wrap, everybody. I am out of here. I'm going to be at the Oyster Bar in Graceville tonight playing some tunes for you. So come on out and hang out. Mr. Dave Gilligan coming in here to get that getting to know you question of the day started. And I will see you right back here on Monday. We'll do it all over again. Y'all be safe and have a great weekend. Bye.
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0: your country, 95.5 WTBY. It is Straight Up Friday, and we're getting ready for fireworks at Fort Rucker's Freedom Fest. Details on the way. It's Kane Brown now, and Woman on your country.
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0: Your Country, 95.5 WTVY, Morgan Wallen, and I'm the Problem, wrapping up a long set of continuous country. Good afternoon, Dave Gilligan with you. I'm not going to do the getting to know you question of the day today because I've got to head out to Fort Rucker. That's right. It's Freedom Fest, and I'm going to be there. Dixie's going to be there, and we got to get the vans out there. There's a lot going on. Big and Rich in concert. There's going to be tons of stuff for kids to do out there. Of course, lots to eat and just a ton of fun. The fireworks going to start 9:15 tonight, but I got to head on out there. We'll check in throughout the afternoon. Just be safe. Have a great weekend, and I'll see you guys later on.
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1: 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From the WTVY Weather Center, mostly sunny for the rest of the afternoon. We do have a 60% chance of showers and thunderstorms. Tonight, 30% chance of rain before 7 o'clock. Look for partly cloudy skies and a low tonight of 73. Saturday is looking mostly sunny. Tomorrow's high, a hot 92. Tomorrow night, mostly clear and a low of 74. Then on Sunday, sunny and hot. Super hot with a high near 93. 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

0: with you. I am at Fort Rucker here at the Festival Fields for Freedom Fest, celebrating America's 250th birthday. We have got so much going on out here. There's vendors, there's activities for the kids, and they're doing the sound check now. Big and Rich are going to take the stage later on this evening. Plus, fireworks tonight starting at about 9:15. You don't want to miss out. We're going to be here all afternoon long. Come out and find us. We'd love to talk to you. 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
8: From the WTBY Weather Center, mostly sunny for the rest of the afternoon. We do have a 60% chance of showers and thunderstorms. Tonight, 30% chance of rain before 7 o'clock. Look for partly cloudy skies and a low tonight of 73. Saturday is looking mostly sunny. Tomorrow's high, a hot 92. Tomorrow night, mostly clear and a low of 74. Then on Sunday, sunny and hot. Super hot with a high near 93. 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

0: everybody. It's Dave here at the Festival Fairgrounds on Fort Rucker for Freedom Fest 2026, celebrating America 250. And look who I found. It's our very own Jerome and Dixie in the morning. Dixie, what's up?
1: Hey-o. Oh, my goodness. It is steamy out here.
0: Yeah, thick as peanut butter soup. We're getting ready to hear a couple of bands out here and then fireworks tonight at 9. Dixie, you brought kids out here because it's kids friendly, right?
1: Oh, yeah. My youngest son, Luke, is running around. He absolutely had the best time doing this last year. It's family friendly for everybody. And, you know, for a lot of kids, this is like their first concert.
0: Yeah.
1: So we've got Big and Rich that's going to be here a little bit later. The Rock Mob's warming up. Mm. Dave is over here like, I'm feeling like I'm going to love this band.
0: Yeah. You know, they're cranking the Van Halen. I've heard some AC/DC. They're warming up to songs that I can really jam to.
1: Way before my time.
0: Oh, please. come sit with the senior citizen and Dixie. Well, come find us. We're going to be out here all afternoon long. It's Dave on Your Country, 95.5 WTVY.
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0: everybody. Dave Gilligan with you. We're at Fort Rucker getting ready to see Big and Rich and fireworks later on. Dixie's hanging out here with me. Look, there is so much to do. They got vendors. They've got bouncy houses. Just so much going on. Gates open at 4, so y'all can come on out, grab yourself a good seat so you can enjoy the concert, bring the kids so they can have a good time too. Me and Dixie, we're heading on over to wander around and check things out. Try to find us. I'm wearing an America 250 t-shirt. You can't miss me. It's Dave on your country, 95.5 WTVY.
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0: Good afternoon, everybody. It's Dave Gilligan, and the gates are officially open about 20 minutes ago. The gates are open and ready for you to come on out to Freedom Fest 2026. We're at the Festival Fairgrounds on Fort Rucker. They're going to have folks pointing you to exactly where you need to go, where you can park. And boy, ooh, that food looks good. They got all kinds of food vendors out here. They got the bands warming up. The jazz band is just about to kick off. Please come on out and join us. We're going to be here till the fireworks are done. And I'm going to be right here on your country, 95.5 WTVY.
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6: From the WTVY Weather Center, mostly sunny for the rest of the afternoon. We do have a 60% chance of showers and thunderstorms. Tonight, 30% chance of rain before 7 o'clock. Look for partly cloudy skies and a low tonight of 73. Saturday is looking mostly sunny. Tomorrow's high, a hot 92. Tomorrow night, mostly clear and a low of 74. Then on Sunday, sunny and hot. Super hot with a high near 93. 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

0: Freedom Fest 2026, celebrating America's 250th birthday. And I got Casey with MWR Fort Rucker with me right now. How's it going, Casey?
1: It's going really well so far.
0: So tell us a little bit about MWR, what they do for the soldiers.
1: So the MWR, it actually stands for the Morale, Welfare, and Recreation. We provide all of the fun events that happen here on post, like the Freedom Fest, and we have a lot of the fun programs. So we have social media sites. If you guys want to know what's happening on Fort Rucker, everyone can follow us on social media. Civilians, the military community alike, everyone. So we hope to see everyone out here at the Freedom Fest 2026 at the Festival Fields here at Fort Rucker.
0: And what's so great, Casey, is that I found that Fort Rucker is so welcoming to the civilians. All the events that you just talked about are open to the civilians. So they have like bowling nights, or they'll have a kids painting at the place night, that kind of stuff.
1: Mm-hmm, yeah.
0: And you and I can go. Well, I can go. You probably gotta go.
1: Of course. No, absolutely. When we have stuff that we post on our social media, we always post whether it's open to civilians or if you have to have like authorized user patron. Mm-hmm. And a lot of our things are free and open to the public, like this this free concert. We're gonna have Big and Rich over.
0: Wow, are you kidding me?
1: It's gonna be amazing. So yeah, we would love for the community to come out. We don't want to feel like an exclusive community. We want you to come through our gates and come visit and hang out with us and have a good time with us.
0: It's so easy to get through the gates. Just have your ID ready because they don't check. Make sure you're you. Then you just got to follow the lines and the folks are going to point you where to park. You need to come on out. Fireworks start at about 9:15 tonight and we've got music up until then.
1: Yes, sir.
0: Come and join us. 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

0: 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Good afternoon, everybody. Dave Gilligan with you, jamming out to the Army Jazz Band, getting ready for Rock Mob, and later on, Big and Rich. We're at the Festival Fairgrounds here on Fort Rucker. It's really easy to get out here. It doesn't cost a cent. Just have your license ready. The gates are open. They're going to scan your license, and then you just follow everybody out here to the festival field. There's just so much going on, guys. Stuff for the kids to do. Tons and tons of great food. They got vendors handing out swag. It's just a ton of fun. Make sure you get out here before 9:15. That's when the fireworks go off. I'll be here till 9:15 till the fireworks go off. Come out and join us. It's Dave on your country, 95.5 WTBY.
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0: Dixie from Jerome and Dixie in the morning, getting ready for Big and Rich here at the Festival Field on Fort Rucker. It's Freedom Fest 2026. Dixie, how much fun is this?
1: So much fun. The music has, as you can tell, officially kicked off.
0: Oh, yeah.
1: And there is so much food and fun things for the family. And, I mean, you know me. I'm here for
0: it. Yes, you are.
1: And the fireworks.
0: Oh, yeah. Fireworks start at 9:15, in case you're wondering. Parking is free. Admission is free. Just remember, you got to have your ID with you. Okay.
1: Yeah.
0: They're going to check your ID at the door, just like any good establishment would. Come on out and have a lot of fun. Fireworks at 9:15. Big and Rich, where are they going to hit the stage today?
1: You know, they haven't really said. It's kind of like, well, this is the Rock Mob, and then when they're done, Big and Rich, and then they will be done by 9.
0: Yeah, they will. So come on out and join us. Dixie and I are here. 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
0: From the WTVY Weather Center, mostly sunny for the rest of the afternoon. We do have a 60% chance of showers and thunderstorms. Tonight, 30% chance of rain before 7.

o'clock. Look for partly cloudy skies and a low tonight of 73. Saturday is looking mostly sunny. Tomorrow's high, a hot 92. Tomorrow night, mostly clear and a low of 74. Then on Sunday, sunny and hot. Super hot with a high near 93. 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

everybody. It's Dave hanging out on the festival field here on Fort Rucker, getting ready for some fireworks, getting ready for Big and Rich, and quite frankly, just waiting for you guys to get out here. Plenty of spaces. Apparently, you can bring your own lawn chair out here. So easy to get on post. Doesn't matter if you're coming from Fort Rucker Enterprise or through the Daleville Gate. Just have your ID ready, and they'll tell you where to go. A lot of folks are out here already. Make sure you're one of those people. Get some of this delicious food. Tons of swag from vendors out here. It's a lot of fun at Freedom Fest 2026, celebrating America 250. 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

0: right. We're gonna be out. We're gonna be out here until the fireworks are done. So yeah, you can find us.
1: You got plenty of time too to get out here. And dinner's covered. They've got tons of food trucks. If you wanted to do some shopping, they've got great local arts and crafts vendors out here. Mm-hmm. Plus, you can get a lot of useful information. You know, we got All Incredible Union.
0: That's right.
1: A lot of it.
0: There's just a ton of fun.
1: Yeah, absolutely. Yeah. And free ice cream for the children.
0: Wait, what?
1: You heard me.
0: I think it's time for me to go find some ice cream, guys. I'll see you guys bright and early Monday afternoon at 2, or maybe I'll see you out here at Freedom Fest 2026. Remember, don't drink and drive, don't drink and drive, and don't drink and drive. I'll see you guys on Monday.
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0: Is it just me, or did Shaboozy and I become best friends talking motorcycles? You'll find out for yourself on the show this weekend. Plus, we're catching up with Josh Ross. 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I wish I could help
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4: From the WTBY Weather Center, mostly sunny for the rest of the afternoon. We do have a 60% chance of showers and thunderstorms. Tonight, 30% chance of rain before 7 o'clock. Look for partly cloudy skies and a low tonight of 73. Saturday is looking mostly sunny. Tomorrow's high, a hot 92. Tomorrow night, mostly clear and a low of 74. Then on Sunday, sunny and hot. Super hot with a high near 93. 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
4: Dave, we've got units marked down as much as 40% off on the MSRP.
3: Wow.
4: I've got a few 25 models left, which you can definitely save some money on. I've got 26 models that we've knocked down as well. Believe it or not, for too long, we'll actually get 27 models in. We've marked down a lot of stuff, serving lunch on

0: At Canada Eric.
1: Yeah, we try to make it a one-stop shop. Once you get there, we can do it all in-house. You don't have to leave and a bunch of back and forth and all that. We try to make it easy on you.
0: Perfect. The pre-Independence Day sale going on right now at Bama RV. Eric, we'll see you there this weekend.
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2: 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Freedom of speech, freedom of religion, and freedom of the press. But there's one freedom the Founding Fathers couldn't guarantee. The freedom from the torment of South Alabama heat and humidity. That's where Southeastern Cooling comes in. 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